down center to this universe, but it stops right there. And kids are trying to say it all, writing graffiti on the wall, but it stops right there. And we're all in the know from one television show, but it stops right there. And take care of yourself.

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1: Nigga, what? 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
0: 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Take it off and stick it in your ass slow, like.
1: Yeah, I fucking lay your nuts on a fucking dresser. 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
0: I fucking pull your fucking tongue out your fucking mouth and stab the shit with a rusty screwdriver.
1: I fucking hang you by your fucking dick off the fucking 12-story building out this motherfucker.
0: I fucking sew your asshole clothes and keep feeding you and feeding you and feeding you and feeding you.
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4: 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The RZA, the Jazza, old

You find Louisiana behind, and that smile of yours haunting me.

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0: cassette, some Louisiana Creole music. And you decide you want a cigarette. Though it only takes a second to demonstrate the gadget in the dash. I miss the black and white chevrons of the steep bend warning. Miss the sound of something smashing. 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

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Now I'm stranded on the mountain's edge, and there's only

0: 700 feet, 21 down, 33 degrees. Come up, Richard. Here we are, 100 feet, down at 19.
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